0: 102.
1: Hanging out with you Tuesday night. It's Battle. Dropped a new episode of the Battleground podcast. That is that weekly pro wrestling show that I do outside of this radio thing. Talking about WWE and should they just go back to one night of pay-per-views or two nights? And among other things as well, with SummerSlam right around the corner. If you want to check it out,

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1: We are back tomorrow morning hooking you up with $1,000. Yeah, could you use a little extra cash? 9 a.m. tomorrow morning, another chance at $1,000. Green Day is on now. It is a 2 for Tuesday.

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2: 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Asking you the question, what's making you smile? Ken, what's some good news you want to share with us?
3: My wife and I have separated. We're not divorced yet, but we're working on it. Maybe an annulment, who knows? But yeah, that was a 7-year relationship, and I gave everything to it that I could. And it

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It's Battle on Rock 102, Memphis Classic Rock. 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
1: Hanging out with you tonight, it is a battle. 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

0: HSIOT. Holy, it's only Tuesday. On the bright side, HSITFT. It's two for Tuesday.
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1: Well, it isn't Linkin Park. 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
1: Bush, Come Down with Cope. Billy Idol getting a lot of accolades with his guitarist, Steve Stevens. We'll go into them all in a few minutes here. 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
1: Tom Petty, the Heartbreakers, and Refugee. And you got the Cope, Mark Coppola. You know, there's a total solar eclipse happening next month. There's been a couple over the last few years. In fact, unfortunately, she's no longer with us, but the late Bonnie Tyler, who sang, and it was recently that she passed on, she used to love to go out when the eclipses were happening, and as it went to totality and then back again, she would sing Total Eclipse of the Heart live, and she made that a habit. This one, though, only part of the U.S. will be able to view it. According to NASA, the path of totality will be across Greenland, Iceland, and northern Russia, Spain, and part of Portugal, and the Atlantic Ocean on August 12th. So, I guess if money were no object, we could travel to those places, but it's not as easy as it once was with inflation the way it is. But the peak will be at 1:35 p.m. Eastern time, and the totality will last just over 2 minutes.
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Morning, I'm Dr. John, July 15th. 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

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Red Hot Chili Peppers scar tissue coming up on lunchtime. 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

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Another chance to win $1,000 and put a grand in your hand just after 2.

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After last night's All-Star game, the boys of summer are ready to start the second half of the season. 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

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You never forget when you formed your first band. For Brian Adams, it was the summer of 69. 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

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Rock 102, Tom Petty, don't come around here no more, which is, I'm sure, what King Charles and Prince William were saying to Harry. But they finally got together. Will and Harry finally met again, the two princes.

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